Lincoln's Kicks 96.9. There's a lot of studies about drinking and the younger generations, you know, millennials, Gen X, boomers. Quite a bit of us like to have a cocktail or two. When it comes to Gen Z, that number dramatically drops, especially college kids. They found a way to make partying healthier, and somehow I think I preferred keg stands. We'll get into that next.

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1: Parents used to send their kids off to college worried they'd spend 4 years drinking too much. Now you've got to worry they're not partying hard enough. To be dubbed, the new campus trend is a wellness darty. Darty means daytime party, except instead of beer pong, it's Pilates, yoga, a group run, and maybe an ice bath. Then everybody celebrates with matcha. And this is happening at big party schools like Florida State, Alabama, Miami. Imagine walking down Fraternity Row and hearing, bro, get over here. And he just wants to tell you about his new hydration powder. I'll tell you what, man, college has changed, hasn't it?
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Lincoln's Kicks 96.9. B-Dub's boarding pass is back in 1 week. We're sending you to Las Vegas. Jason Aldean, Luke Bryan, Allegiant Stadium during NFR. That concert is December 11th. And the winning starts next Monday right here on the show. Make sure to follow me on Instagram for more. B-Dub Radio.

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Capri Sun took a look at the tiny pouch that kids already inhale in 8 seconds and thought, you know what this needs? More Capri Sun. Yeah, the high fructose corn syrup is coming your way, mom and dad. More on that coming up in minutes.

0: Kix 96.9. So Capri-Sun is testing something called the Big Pouch, and apparently Subtlety was not invited to this meeting. It's beat up. This thing is a 20-ounce Capri-Sun pouch. More than three times the size of the original with the bigger straw, because at this point, we're basically hydrating from a throw pillow. Here's the weird part. You buy it empty for $6. It's refillable and comes with a coupon for Capri-Sun. But they actually recommend buying a 64-ounce jug to keep filling it. So we've basically reinvented the water bottle. Except somehow they made it look like something a six-year-old would bring to a kegger.
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Lincoln's Kix 96.9. Luke Bryan's album has the best of both worlds. He's got the drinking fun songs that Luke is known for, but he's also got a few on there that'll hit you right between the eyes. There's one called Killer that is just powerful, powerfully written. And then Praying by the Rules, which was written by Low Cash, actually. Incredible, too. Luke Bryan's new album, Signs, out now, and Luke on the show all this week. She said.

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1: Ella Langley made CMA history with her nominations, and her reaction says a lot about how wild this ride has been. We'll talk about it next in the breakdown brought to you by T-Mobile.

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2: Ella Langley is having one of those years where you probably have to occasionally look around and go, wait, is this actually my life? So we know she tied the record for most CMA nominations in a single year by a female artist with 9, including Entertainer of the Year, Female Vocalist, and Album of the Year. 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At this point, Ella doesn't need a seat at the awards. She needs her own row.
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If you want the info on how to win your way to Jason Aldean and Luke Bryan, you're going to want to follow me on Instagram because I'll be posting it there first. I'm at BW Radio on Instagram. We could be sending you to Vegas this December.

Lincoln's Kix 96.9. If you could ask Luke Bryan one question, what would it be? He's on with us all this week to talk about the new album Signs, which just dropped on Friday. Make sure to DM me your best question for Luke at BW Radio.

0: 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We're hanging with Luke Bryan. It's Beat Up Radio,
1: dude. It was fun chatting with you the other night. Unexpectedly,
2: it was fun. Thank you. Yeah,
1: dude. We were like a few beers deep and just, you know, listening to the record and like texting.
2: That's the way you should listen to
1: there
2: records.
1: You go. After a few cocktails, a few beers, a few glasses of wine, what of it?
2: Yeah, man. Some eardrum lubrication.
1: I love it. Luke Bryan, man, we're talking signs. I just want to get right into it. You've called yourself the king of not overthinking things. Like, you try not to. Okay. Is that something you've gotten better at with age, or have you always been pretty good at saying, yeah, you know, that feels right. Let's just go with it.
2: Well, I mean, there may be a little bit of fabrication to that. I mean, you do have to overthink things, because in this business, you gotta really hone in and focus. And I mean, I've even had people come up to me and go, you need to think about this, and you need to really, this isn't something where you can be your typical self on. So then, but I mean, you know, one of the best tricks in my book was back when I had my children riding five and 8 years old in the back of the truck, and they're jamming to songs, and they're listening they're just listening to songs like a kid, and their favorite, there's 15 songs, you could bet their favorite three were the biggest hits on the album, because they're just listening. So that was a fun little tactic. Now that they're old and they're opinionated, I try to stay away from them as much as I can.
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If you've got votes for the Insta Countdown, DM them to me at Beat Up Radio. 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

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Thanks for listening and being part of the fam. I'm at Beat Up Radio on Instagram. And no, I did not intend to drop that rhyme just now. Hey, we want to send you to Jason Aldean and Luke Bryan in Las Vegas. 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
1: I'm a believer that America is the best country on planet Earth. We live in the best country in the world. We're living longer than ever, but apparently 47 countries are still better at it than we are. So when it comes to life expectancy, we're, I guess we're in the top third. That's next.

0: 96.9. Well, this is kind of depressing. If you're one of those America's number one type people, this will give you a dose of humble pie. It's B-Dub. The U.S. just ranked 48th in the world for life expectancy. We're about 78.4 years on average. Meanwhile, Monaco is number one at 86.4. San Marino, Liechtenstein, Switzerland, Japan, all near the top. And I know there are a million reasons for this. Healthcare, diet, income, lifestyle. But 48th, we spend more money trying to live forever than everybody. Supplements, gym memberships, organic food, smartwatches is telling us that we slept terribly. And Monaco's over there getting 8 extra years. Apparently, the secret to longevity is universal healthcare, Mediterranean living, and possibly owning a yacht.
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1: So I'm the MC for the Washington State Fair in Puyallup, Washington. It's the fourth largest fair in the country, and they do obviously a lot of concerts. It's been a full spectrum of genres here, from Bailey Zimmerman to Boy George to the other night Ice Cube. Tonight, Christian artist Lauren Daigle, Hardy on Thursday. Just crazy. Ice Cube, though, that show was awesome.

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0: 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Luke Bryan featuring Luke Combs. This is Finders Keepers. 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
1: You know, part of the blessing of being American is your ability to complain about everything from the cost of living to the price of gas, and yet still spend hours standing in line to get the new iPhone on release day. Did you? I feel like these lines were bigger than ever on Friday.

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1: Wendy's is bringing back a piece of fast food history, and somehow it's not even food. 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
1: It's B-Dub, and Wendy says its most requested comeback is officially happening September 28th. That's a week from today. The old school yellow packaging. See, I'm a little skeptical that a fast food place's most requested thing to bring back is packaging and not the actual food. Not the super bar, not some discontinued burger, cardboard. Apparently, people have been begging Wendy's to bring back the yellow cups, fry boxes, and wrappers from back in the day because nostalgia has now reached the point where we miss garbage differently. And look, I kind of get it. People online where Wendy swear that Wendy's tasted better in the yellow packaging. The Frosty apparently hit different. Maybe it did. Or maybe we were 14, had no bills, and our knees didn't hurt. Either way, okay, they're bringing back the yellow.
2: We don't know what comes next.
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More with Luke Bryan on the show tomorrow. Next week, Kenny Chesney's going to be on with us. He's dropping a new album this Friday called Silver Sands Marina. And let me tell you, it's one of his best yet.

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1: Ella Langley made CMA history with her nominations, and her reaction says a lot about how wild this ride has been. We'll talk about it next in the breakdown brought to you by T-Mobile.

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2: Ella Langley is having one of those years where you probably have to occasionally look around and go, wait, is this actually my life? 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At this point, Ella doesn't need a seat at the awards. She needs her own row.
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Jason Aldean and Luke Bryan are playing Allegiant Stadium in Vegas this December. We're going to send you there. December 11th, you could be in Sin City. 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

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More with Luke Bryan on the show tomorrow. If there's anything I could do for you in the meantime, be sure to DM me at BW Radio. 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
1: Are y'all ready, kids?
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1: I can't hear you!
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3: Time once again to play the pirated movie game.
4: Ah!
3: Where you have a chance to try and figure out what the pirates are saying to potentially win a
1: shiver me pair of
3: tickets to a concert. And playing today are Scott. Good morning, Scott. Can you hear me, Scott?
1: Scott, what is going on, yar?
4: Are you there?
5: Can you hear me, sir?
3: Oh, there we go. We got Scott. Scott's playing against Brandy. Good morning, Brandy.
6: Good morning.
4: Good morning.
3: Lay it out for him, guys. How does the pirated movie game go?
7: Well, pretty simple. Two contestants. The name is your buzzer. So if Scott thinks he knows it, he yells Scott. If Brandy thinks she knows it, she yells Brandy.
1: That is your buzzer.
7: The first to correctly identify three movie scenes wins the game. You just tell us the movie that the quote is from.
1: And of course, the quote is going to be spoken like a pirate. That's why it's pirated. I know you guys are going to be like, where did Husker Nick and Coriel go? And how did they get two pirates in the studio? It's just us, guys.
7: It's shock and awe.
1: It's just us. So, Scott, Brandy, you guys get it. We're going to read you a quote in a pirate voice, and all you got to do is buzz in.
7: With your name,
1: and tell us what it is, all right? And again, this is me and Coriel. I know it's going to sound like two real pirates. All right,
7: here we go. At any point in time you know what it is, just say your name for your buzzer.
1: All right, here we go. First one, buzz in when you know. Here is your first pirated movie quote. Yar, Toto, we're not in Kansas anymore. Yar.
5: Scott.
3: Scott said his name first.
5: Wizard of Oz.
1: Yes.
4: Nice.
1: Yes. Yes.
8: I have a feeling we're not in Kansas anymore.
3: Yeah, so Scott gets a point.
7: Nice.
1: They need to remake that movie with pirates.
7: Scott on the board.
1: Good job.
3: That'd be really
1: Scott.
3: Weird with pirates.
7: All right. Movie scene number two.
4: Hasta la vista, baby.
1: I'll be back. Yar.
3: Brandy.
7: Ooh, Brandy.
6: The Terminator.
2: Nice. Aye, aye, Captain.
3: Yep, she got that right.
9: Hasta la vista, baby. I'll be back.
1: You're quick on the trigger.
4: Yar.
1: All right.
7: Just a bunch of yards.
3: That's all really.
1: I mean, that's what pirates said, right?
3: Yeah, that's what they say.
1: It's how we always say like all the time, but for pirates, it was like yar.
3: Yar.
1: All right, here comes.
3: Tied 1-1.
1: Here comes number three. This one's going to be hard. If you can get it, good luck. Yar.
3: Not yet.
1: No, trust me, that's not it.
3: That's definitely not
1: that
3: the
1: was just the start.
7: He's trying to get serious.
1: I'm trying to get serious pirate face on right now. Here we go. Hang on. Yar. The first rule of Fight Club is you don't talk about Fight
6: Brandy.
1: Club.
3: Brandy.
6: Oh, God. Fight Club.
1: Yeah, okay.
9: You're right. Fight Club is. You do not talk about Fight Club.
3: Yep, she got that right.
1: I was like, did you forget the name of
7: Brandy,
1: it?
7: I love that.
3: Just
7: that
3: blanking
1: awesome.
3: Out for a second there. Yeah. I get it. It's a lot of pressure when you're yelling
6: at me. I
3: even
6: had a t-shirt.
1: The soap t-shirt?
3: That's the best. Awesome.
7: So we've got one for Scott, two for Brandy. Yep. First to three wins. So if Brandy gets this one, she'll win. But if Scott gets it, the game will continue.
1: This one's super appropriate for Coriel to read because it's about 400 words.
7: Again, if at any point in time you know what this movie is, just say your name.
3: Bail her out is what you're saying,
1: the whole reason
3: right?
1: We're doing the game today is so Coriel can read this specific
7: okay.
1: one. Here we go.
4: Dear 8-pound, 6-ounce newborn infant Jesus, don't even know a word yet.
3: Scott? I think it was Scott said his name.
7: Scott?
5: Tell
1: it
5: goodnight.
1: Oh my
10: God. 6-ounce newborn infant Jesus, don't even know a word yet. Just little infant, so cuddly, but still omnipotent.
3: Yeah, Scott got that right.
1: Oh my God.
3: Wow.
7: God, thank God,
3: to
7: Scott.
1: I just want to say Powerade, yar.
7: I know.
1: Delicious,
4: yar. Delicious and cools, yar, for the hot summer.
1: Oh, this last one's going to be good.
3: Got a tie game.
1: Let me get my voice ready.
3: So it's right. Tied 2-2. Again, your name is your buzzer. You shout it out and hopefully can answer correctly and win the game.
7: All right.
3: The final piece in the Pirate Movie Games for the day.
4: Want to hear the most annoying sound in the world?
1: Yar!
3: Scott said his name.
5: Dumb and Dumber.
11: Want to hear the most annoying sound in the world?
1: I don't know. Can we?
3: It sounds pretty close.
1: Are we allowed to accept that?
7: Yes.
1: Because I thought it was called Dumb and Dumber.
7: Dumb and Dumber. Great job, Scott.
3: And with that,
7: good job,
3: Scott,
7: Brandy, for hanging in there.
3: Of the game. Yes, it was Dumb and Dumber. Which that could also be the name of this game, the pirated movie game, Dumb and Dumber.
7: I was going to say, talk about Dumb and Dumber.
1: I was way off.
3: Hey, Scott, congratulations. You're our winner today. Brandy, thanks for playing. We'll have more chances all week long for you to play some ridiculous games with us and the great return of the

0: 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Don't worry, it'll be back to rear its ugly head.
1: It'll be back.
0: Yar.
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15: Hey, good morning. If you're like Corey Ellen, you stick to the calendar, then yes, today is the first day of fall. I am JP. Corey Ellen's coming in later. So is Nick. They'll be here in a little bit. Get you going on the first day of fall, Tuesday, September 22nd. Look for a pretty decent day today. 67 the high today. Was that rain is pushed off from Wednesday into Thursday and Friday. So 70 tomorrow. Really good chance of rain both Thursday, Friday, and even into Saturday. So heads up on that. But temperatures have it around upper 60s, mid 70s. So not too terrible out. On today's show, we got an all-new Denver Dump 'Em. Trying to reconnect some folks that went out on the first date. We'll get our best effort to keep them together. We'll give you a chance to win your way to another big concert with JP Mex's guest. The return of Destination Anywhere, the fourth to last day with your chance to win a trip to get out of town. Your most memorable birthday, some texting etiquette, the Tasty Tuesday, a bunch of good things. If you got a good thing, text it to us, 466-9696 to get on the show. That, the nitty gritty, and a lot more coming up to start your Tuesday.
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0: is JP, Coriel, and Husker Nick. All I really need
1: is a little good news. Time for Out of Good. If you got something good, let us know about it on the Liberty First Credit Union text line at 466-9696 to continue to spread the good that's out there. Coriel, what's yours today?
2: This Friday, we are so excited to be a part of the next round of golf with St. Monica's Yay. 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It's this Friday, 9 a.m. Shotgun Start, Pioneers Golf Course. If you want to be competitive, sure. If you just want to have a lot of fun, awesome. It's just a great reason to get out of the office, give back, and it helps support St. Monica's mission, which is to empower women to achieve life-changing recovery through evidence-based treatment and support services. And your dollars will greatly benefit many women in the Lincoln community. I love St. Monica's. We love St. Monica's.
1: Thank
2: We've
1: you
2: been
1: so much.
2: Supporting them for a very long time. Yes, absolutely.
3: Awesome people, man.
2: So, yeah, I'll share it on the morning show Facebook page, KX Mornings, but that is this Friday, so scramble to get your team together for the scramble.
1: I like the words. Nice words.
3: Also, I'd say don't plan on winning the longest putt, because Coriel's going to nail that one down.
2: Yeah, oh, yeah,
3: easily. That's what she does.
2: Yeah.
3: That's what she does.
2: That's all I'm good for.
3: It's whatever, dude.
1: Nick, you're good then.
3: Comedic.
2: On the course, you know, for sure.
3: Yeah, you're out there for comedic purposes.
2: For sure.
3: I freaking love it. All right, so mine real quick. There is a British couple who, this is really cool. I love when people do this kind of thing. For the last 15 years, they've fostered a total of 59 dogs.
2: Oh,
3: they
2: my
3: have
2: gosh.
3: No plan on stopping. The reason they're doing this is because these are all dogs that are senior dogs that are looking for homes. And so they foster them and they bring them in and they get to enjoy some time out on their ranch, running around, having a good time. And there's usually like 8 of them at the time, you know, together. So they all get to party and
2: have
3: a good time. So yeah, most of the time the dog stays for about 18 months. So, you know, they just keep bringing them in and making sure these puppers, they just live their life and have fun. So, love it. I love it that people do that.
1: Speaking of that, one of our listeners texted, we adopted a dog. So, congrats on that. They've got their own little pupper in the house.
3: Yeah.
1: My good thing is, for years, the Teammates Mentoring Program has been doing so much to help kids get paired with an adult member, a mentor that will help them with their tutoring, just somebody to listen to and to encourage them and then recognize what their strengths are and give them someone they can count on. And Dr. Tom Osborne and his crew created the Teammates Mentoring Program way back, and it's done so much great work since 1991. They've impacted more than 50,000 students, and that continues today. And today happens to be a way to help out the Teammates Mentoring Program by going and eating. You go to Runza today, and it's a dine out to help out. So if you go to Runza today,
2: nice.
1: 10% of the sales are going to be donated to help out more kids in our community with the Teammate Mentoring Program. So get to Runza, grab yourself some lunch, grab yourself some dinner, and do some good for some kiddos right here in the area.
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last night you saw what went down. If not, I'm sure you can watch it on Peacock today. Coming up, Coryell, the nitty-gritty for Music City. More of your favorite country stars, including Luke Bryan and the late, great Dolly Parton after Jason Aldean.

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0: Nitty gritty from Music City, powered by A1 Mold Testing and Remediation. Brian Seaver is the nephew of Dolly Parton, who many people met on a really sad day, and that was when he delivered the news of her passing on social media. And it's reported that he's been fired as his aunt's chief of security, which is the job that he's held for over two decades. TMZ reports that Brian was sent a termination notice last Wednesday, immediately dismissing him and his security companies from every Dolly property.
2: What's going on?
0: There's replacement guards that have taken control of her main Nashville home, museum, downtown residence, and warehouse. Brian and his team blame Dolly Parton's longtime manager, Danny Nozzle, or Nozzle, however you say it, and Pinnacle Bank, saying that they're, quote, dismayed by the unexpected and so far unexplained actions. I don't know what all this beef is. Again, this is all allegedly and reportedly, but I did see some of the turmoil online about it the last few days. It's really interesting. Yeah. It goes on to say, quote, "We remain unshakably resolved to fulfill her final directive to protect her family, and we refuse to be intimidated by those whose actions we believe are being taken in bad faith and with the intent to profit from the life of someone who willingly gave so much." No comment yet from Dolly's representatives, but as far as Dolly's family and things, seems to be something strange happening.
2: No kidding.
0: Sounds like maybe a money grab, but you don't know for sure. It's just take it for what it is. We'll keep you posted on that. Hopefully those things can get figured out, because it's like, no, not over Dolly. Get right. Get a grip.
2: Yep.
0: Riley Green says he doesn't want to be the next Morgan Wallen. He explained that he doesn't get sent as many songs as you would probably think, because Riley Green's reputation in Nashville is, you know, writing his own songs.
2: Right.
0: He's very choosy about it. He says, quote, "I think when I look outside at outside songs, which I don't get sent a lot, I write so much on my own that people don't send me a lot of songs." And then he also says when people are successful, when they are in the throes of being big names, very successful, it seems like a lot of songs get sent to that person just for being successful, maybe.
2: Yeah.
0: And it's no shade, he says. It's just that, you know, everyone wants their song tied to like the biggest name at the time. So makes sense in that case. But he says, quote, "I get a lot of Morgan Wallen songs sent to me, you know, and they're great songs. It's just I don't live in that space. It's not my thing." He doesn't want to just copy and paste, is what he's saying. So I guess,
2: respect.
0: Yeah, I guess maybe that might make life a little bit tougher for him in some ways and whatnot, but at least he knows that he's doing it his way. Lastly, for the second time in just like 4 days, Luke Bryan was forced to cancel another farm tour show. We have had Luke Bryan here twice for farm tour shows. It's really great. It's super fun. I feel for these areas that no longer can have them, but it's all due to inclement weather. All the extensive rainfall has made field conditions like abysmal. Then trying to haul in staging on top of that, not much less like, you know, an entire crowd and the safety of them and like getting their vehicle stuck and everything too. Put that in the back of your mind. Just the staging and all that stuff alone would just be an absolute mess. And if it's a big, rainy, watery pit, you can't do much. So he's been forced to cancel two shows. On top of that, he just released his new album, Signs, on Friday. So he released Signs kind of sandwiched between canceling big farm tour shows. He's having a rough run of it. Yeah. I feel bad for the guy. But hopefully things will dry up so he can actually hit the road. That's a nitty gritty from Music City. I'm Coryell with Kix 96.9.
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1: Thievery. That's what happened to a young woman on TikTok.
2: Uh-oh.
1: As she has been found out that she is being scammed.
3: Okay.
2: Dun, dun, dun.
3: Wow.
1: By her grocery store, they're taking money out of her own bank account.
3: What?
2: Nuh-uh. Like when she buys stuff?
3: That's like hardcore. That's
2: like she buys a candy bar for a buck and they're like, I'm taking it from you.
1: Yeah.
2: A dollar.
3: That's embezzling or whatever, isn't it?
1: She is freaking out.
4: So I just found out that my grocery store has been stealing money from me for the past year and a half.
1: So, and she thought maybe like it was a one-time thing when she noticed what was happening. Then she's like, oh no, I think they're literally stealing money from me, and they have been for the past year and a half. Cow.
2: Like, what do you mean?
1: So,
3: okay.
2: I'm confused.
1: She goes to checkout, and she says she gets, quote, coupons from the cashier and looks at the moment at the amount that she's saved on the screen. She says it's usually around 50 bucks. So when she asks if she wants cash back, she says, yes, 50. Like, I'm getting all of these savings at the grocery store.
3: What?
2: I don't understand.
1: On the little box, it says when you swipe your card or you tap your card or whatever, and it says cash back.
3: What do you mean coupons?
1: How much cash back would you like?
3: Okay, so cash back.
2: So not coupons.
1: She thought it was coupons. She was getting 50 bucks back in cash.
2: That was a coupon and not actually just getting money out of her bank account.
1: She thought she was getting savings from the grocery store.
2: She never noticed that like her $20 grocery visit was costing her
3: $70
2: bucks.
1: No.
2: That's a special person right there.
3: I was going to say, okay, there are either easier ways to tell me that you are rich.
2: I guess.
1: No.
2: Well, she noticed, maybe not. She might have been like, why am I always so far down in my bank account?
3: I guess.
2: Like,
3: and
1: you can have cash back up to $50. That's great. But that's not the grocery store giving you that money.
3: I just don't understand because it's all in the name. Cash back.
1: Right.
3: Like if it was a rebate, it would say
2: like, yeah,
3: possible
2: rebates,
3: but also
2: something.
3: Like, you know, you never see those, but that makes no sense at all.
2: Somewhere her parents are like, we failed. Like, why did I not?
3: A lot of people failed her.
2: I told you this reminds me of when I worked at Huddle and I was in a meeting. There's probably like 10 ladies that are all early 20s that are working there, same position. We're all talking. And somehow we start talking about the movie Titanic.
3: Yeah.
2: And they're like, yeah, that was. And I was like, yeah, it's just super sad though, whatever. Real life thing. And they're like, what do you mean? It's not just a movie? And I was like, no. I mean, obviously those people didn't have that whole deal on the boat. Like,
1: Rose
2: that was
1: Jack
2: a story
1: a
2: made
1: real
2: up.
1: Thing. Yeah.
2: But yes, the Titanic is really real.
1: And the Unsinkable Molly Brown's a real person.
2: They're like, real people. Yeah. These are people that died.
3: No.
2: And they're like, that really happened in real life? And I'm like, yeah.
1: Yep.
2: And I'm looking at him. I'm like, how did you get this far in life? And you, not only that, though, a group of 10 ladies, none of them had a clue. Like, it wasn't like one. It was like 10
3: Do you
2: of
3: think
2: them.
3: That maybe they were joshing
2: no,
3: you?
2: Because, not at all. No.
3: Because why no. did you feel the need to say that it was a real thing?
2: Because we were talking about
3: if
2: how.
3: The assumption is that they would know.
2: I made the joke about how, like, it didn't really happen and it was the other boat that. Yada yada.
3: Oh, okay, gotcha.
2: And they're like, what do you mean it really didn't happen? And I was like it really sank. Like, Titanic's real shit.
3: Oh.
2: And they're just like.
1: Like, wait, what?
2: There was a couple other managers sitting in there, and we looked at each other. We were like, hey,
3: you're like,
2: they,
3: I'm in danger.
2: Are you being serious? And they're all like, no, really? Like, none of us had any idea.
3: You're like, I'm in danger. Right. Oh, no.
1: Wow. Yeah.
3: I mean,
2: yeah.
1: So when you're checking out of the grocery store, when it asks you if you want cash back, that is not the grocery store giving you money. That is coming right out of your
3: bank account. I want to defend her a little bit in the way that, like, if you're never told, I guess.
1: Right.
3: If you are never told.
2: Why?
3: And no one has ever given you this etiquette, I suppose.
2: No. Then there are people in this world that you should be like, all right, they need some people to give them a hand here and back them a little bit. This is not one of those moments. Don't jump onto that bridge with this person.
1: I love that you're trying. I love that you're trying to look out for her. But
3: I just have to because I'm somebody that thought that Tony Soprano was real for a very long time. So I have to, you know, I gotta help out the underdog every once in a while.
1: Sopranos documentary.
0: Coming up. 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
2: Good morning, Lauren. You like this guy?
3: Morning. Yeah, I really did.
2: Okay.
3: We met on Hinge. We talked for about a week, and we decided that we were going to meet at Chili's.
2: Oh, nice.
4: Okay. Get a triple dipper.
5: Get some baby back ribs.
2: All the goodies, huh?
3: Honestly, everything was great. Like, we sat at the bar. We had drinks. Talked for probably 2 hours.
4: All right.
3: Yeah, he was really, like, easy to talk to, and we had similar interests and, like, the same sense of humor. And I thought he just was feeling the same chemistry as I was feeling, because it just felt like we had something going on, you know? Like, when
4: you could feel it.
2: The vibe's there, yeah. So, what happened? Did something change?
3: That's what I don't understand. Mm. Like, at the end of the night, he walked me to my car. We hugged. He said he had a great time. Then I texted him when I got home, and I said I had fun. He texted me back. He was like, yeah, me too. Since then, just nothing.
2: How long has it been, then, that you texted that and had that exchange and then nothing?
3: Just a couple days.
2: Okay.
3: But eventually texted him, and once I got him to start texting back, I asked, like, hey, did I do something? And he just said, like, I don't think we're a match. Yeah. So I'm just genuinely, like, trying to figure out what happened, because I just don't know. Like, I don't get it.
5: Is it possible that he did, like, a... Because some people will go and search you on the internet and try to find some, you know, see if they can find anything. And then all of a sudden there's all these crazy photos or these posts or all these things. Like, for example, my lovely co-host here, Coryell,
4: finally
5: got married to the one man who does not know how to use the internet. So she knows she's safe. Yeah. So, like, maybe that's
2: none of that Girls Gone Wild video is posted anywhere. Yeah.
3: No. I mean, I graduated top of my class in university, and, like, nothing's crazy here. Like,
4: right. All right. Never mind. I was hoping there would be some weird skeletons in your closet we could find.
5: Did you like a bond over that?
2: Did anything weird happen, like, during the date at all?
3: I mean, I guess maybe one thing.
2: Okay, what was
4: like
2: that?
4: What?
3: We had, like, a little disagreement about tipping, but it wasn't, like, a big deal.
2: Okay.
4: The disagreement being that you wanted him to tip, or what was that about?
2: Tipping's been a thing I hear before, too.
3: The waitress is really nice, and I just thought she did a great job. So I thought he should leave a really good tip, and he kind of laughed at me and was like, okay. And it felt kind of, like, sarcastic, but I didn't think he did anything that was really weird,
2: or
3: disrespectful, and that's honestly, like, the only thing I can even think of.
2: Okay.
3: Everything else.
4: Well, that's more than a lot of people give us. Usually, there's just absolutely nothing that comes to mind. So thank you for giving us a little something to go off of.
2: Maybe a little bit about the tipping. Maybe
4: potentially.
2: Yeah.
4: I don't know. That doesn't feel like a big make or break moment. It doesn't sound like it.
5: Yeah, let's see what happens.
4: Who knows?
3: Okay, good.
2: Yeah, well, we'll be glad to give Wes a call for you, see if we can figure this out for you, all right?
3: All right. Thank you.
1: Here's what's next with the JP, Coryell, and Husker Nick show.
2: Was it the tipping thing or something else? We're going to get with Wes and see if we can get him and Lauren back together again for another date with another Date 'em or Dump 'em.
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10: 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Lincoln
2: Weather. Mostly cloudy today. Look for a high around 67, and then tomorrow back up to 70. And rain possible both Thursday and Friday at about 60%. So it's a pretty good chance of rain those days. So heads up on that. And then scattered storms possible Saturday with a high of 75, Sunday 78. But right now it is 57 and cloudy. JP, Coral, Husker, Nick coming back. We'll see if we can get Lauren and Wes back together again for another date, or at least figure out what she did wrong. Was it the tipping or something else in Dan'em or Dump'em? But first, Blake's on Kicks.

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2: Helping you catch up if you're just joining us for Date 'Em or Dump 'Em. Lauren met Wes on Hinge. They went to Chili's for their first date. She said it was great. A couple hours of drinks, laughing, a good conversation. Since then, Wes has kind of disappeared. She did get him to eventually text her, and he did say, I don't think we're a match, and she'd like to know what the issue is. Was it the disagreement over the tip for the waitress or something else? So we're going to call Wes and figure out what killed the second date and see if we can get them back out again.
3: Hello?
2: Hey, is this Wes?
3: Yep.
2: Wes, hey, it's JP, Coriel, Husker Nick, the Kix Morning Show.
3: Okay.
2: How you doing, man? You got a little bit of time for us?
3: Depends. It's going to be good or bad or...
2: Well, I mean, it could be good.
4: It's going to be great.
2: It could be a dinner out on us.
5: It'll be fun for us.
2: Willing to chat with us and maybe an opportunity to hang out with a lady friend. We're calling on behalf of Lauren, who went on a date with you most recently to Chili's, and she wanted us to get back to you to see if we can get you guys back together again. She said that you texted back that you guys just aren't a match, but we were wondering maybe
5: we could help.
2: We could figure that out for you guys.
3: Man, I just don't think we were on the same page because of what happened at Chili's.
5: What happened at Chili's?
4: Whenever you involve the triple dipper, things can get kind of dicey.
5: Dude, sometimes you don't even know where that barbecue sauce is going on your face while you're eating those ribs.
2: Well, that's true.
5: You know what I mean?
4: Messy. What happened?
3: I think you said it. I had some chips and salsa come out, and I snagged a beer, and she ordered a margarita, and that's it.
4: Okay.
2: What do you mean?
4: What do you mean?
3: She didn't order food.
2: And
4: okay,
2: that's a bad thing?
3: We sat there for 2 hours. She drank a margarita and ate what had to be 7 baskets of chips and salsa.
4: Okay.
6: It was not seven.
4: I was going to say, that sounds a lot.
2: Lauren's on with us.
6: Sorry, hi.
2: Wes, yeah. It was 7?
3: It might have not been 7, but it was 5. Lauren, it was weird. You just were eating all those chips, dude.
6: I mean, they're bottomless.
4: Yeah.
2: Right.
5: What else did you get?
2: Did you order food?
3: Yeah, I ordered a burger. It was just weird that she wasn't going to eat with me except these chips.
4: She was just snacking.
6: I wasn't hungry. I ordered a margarita. I wasn't going to eat a giant meal, too, after all those chips.
5: That's how I feel every time I go to a Mexican restaurant.
3: You ate, 5 baskets of chips like a Little League team.
4: That's funny. Hey, if that's what she wants her meal to be, then
3: for more chips, just order a meal.
4: You're uninterested in her because she just ate a bunch of chips?
3: It's because I'm sitting there watching this woman take advantage of their hospitality. It's like,
4: okay.
3: Like, I'm paying for it. You don't have to eat all those chips. You know, everyone was looking at us why is he eating a meal and why is she eating all those chips? It's just weird.
6: Literally no one was looking at us, first of all. Yeah. Second, I'm not taking advantage of Chili's hospitality by enjoying their bottomless chips.
3: You're like a serial killer, okay? That's what other serial killer stuff do you do?
4: No, serial killers.
6: Because I eat chips.
4: Serial killers just drink a glass of milk throughout the day.
5: Do you have a big hole in the ground in your basement,
2: Lauren?
6: No.
5: Okay.
6: No.
4: Okay, but hold on. But you did order a margarita, correct?
6: Mm-hmm.
2: So margarita.
4: Okay,
2: and
4: I could see it being a little weird if she agreed to dinner night and she didn't eat anything and just ate the free chips. Yeah. I guess maybe, but
5: her dinner was the chips.
4: I think that
5: chips and salsa. That was bought.
4: Yeah.
5: This isn't a Mexican restaurant where it's just free. Then I would be hang on a minute.
6: This is ridiculous. This is just ridiculous.
3: I think it's ridiculous that you just ate chips, okay? I don't know what next you're going to do. We go to an Olive Garden. You're going to just eat free bread all night?
4: If she does.
5: Technically speaking, when I go to Olive Garden, I literally order bottomless soup, and I eat soup and freaking... It's the same thing.
2: The soup and salad thing.
5: This is the same thing. Yeah. I just go bottomless soup. I get every type of soup they have. I just rotate it.
6: You need to go on a date.
5: I've been married a long time, but you can take my... my son's only 14.
2: Yeah, too.
5: Nope, sorry. Dang it.
2: We might be able to find a single friend for you.
5: We'll get you something going.
2: Okay, now this is a dumb question, Coriel. Is that considered a girl dinner? Chips and salsa?
4: No, not really.
2: Okay.
4: I mean, in a way, because I mean, it's chips and salsa with a margarita, kind of. But usually, girl dinner is like a handful of a bunch of other little things. But I mean, you could maybe constitute this as girl dinner, sure.
6: This is just a few handfuls.
4: Yeah, you're just pecking at it.
6: More handfuls than some girl dinners, maybe.
4: Girl dinner would be if she ate the chips and salsa, drank her margarita, and plucked some of his fries from his burger basket.
2: Yeah. Oh, okay. That would make sense.
4: Right? Yeah. Am I wrong? I feel like that feels a little more girl dinner-y.
5: Yeah. I think this whole thing would only.
6: I might have done that.
5: Again, if it was like a complimentary chips, like that was it, right, then, that'd be weird.
4: And if she was going out of her way.
5: No, he bought them. It's not.
4: You have to be part of like the rewards thing.
2: The rewards club it's paid for. Yeah, okay, gotcha.
4: Yeah, so you have to request it.
2: Right.
4: So. It'd be one thing if she made it very obvious and like went out of her way to, for the lack of better words, like feel like a cheapskate. Like if she was there doing a bunch of like other moochy things, I guess I could see how that would be a red flag. But it's like, I don't know. She got a margarita. You got the chips. And she just wants to eat that. I mean, okay. I don't think it's weird.
2: So Wes, this really
6: didn't ask for free napkins to take home or straws or
2: like
6: anything
2: a to-go
6: weird.
2: Cup or whatever. Yeah.
4: Right? Can I get some of these chips and salsas to go?
2: Yeah, like a basket. Right.
5: You weren't like an actual serial killer and asked for the food that was left on someone else's table.
2: Hey,
5: JP?
2: Now that was her Tower of Onion rings. It happened one time.
4: No.
5: An actual serial killer would do that.
2: After discussing this with us, are you still just
5: more understanding?
2: A flat no, or yeah? Are you understanding with what Lauren was doing?
7: Lauren, I'm sorry. I mean, I really liked you, but I left that date thinking I just spent 2 hours with someone whose dinner strategy was margarita and maximum chips.
4: All right.
6: Wow.
5: I'll be honest, back in my single days, I'd have been like, let's go. Getting married.
4: First of all, that, and then also like, dang, this is a lot cheaper than I thought it was going to be.
5: This is fun. All right, we're cool.
4: All right, well, you guys.
6: This is insane.
5: I'm
6: That's
5: a simpleton,
6: ridiculous.
5: Though.
4: Yeah.
2: Wes, we feel like you're missing out, but we'll let you be. Lauren, thank you for being on the show and getting
4: good luck
2: of us.
4: To the both of you. Wes, we hope you find somebody that'll just eat you under the table next time.
5: She likes chips and salsa. She likes margaritas and loves our show. What is not to like about this person?
2: Yeah, I'm sure we'll have plenty.
6: I do love your show.
2: We'll have plenty of guys texting us and asking for your number, Lauren. So if we get somebody that would like to go out on a date with you, we'll pass their number on, all right?
6: Thank you. Yes. Please.
4: Wes is so lucky he did not get me in my single era because I would have run up his bill so high.
5: That's true, you would have.
4: I would have been triple dippers. We're getting extra margaritas and the baby back ribs.
2: Yeah, a BOGO deal.
4: Bring out
2: of some
4: a plate
2: sort.
4: Of fajitas.
2: Yeah.
4: Actually, I'll take that to go, please, on his tab. Thanks.
2: On his tab. Emily texted in and says, this man's never obviously heard of girl dinner. And Kevin says, I'll take her out to Spaghetti Works for unlimited pasta bar. I'll even use a coupon.
4: Ooh.
2: Like, don't tempt
4: Talk
2: this girl
4: dirty
2: with a
4: to
2: good
4: me.
2: Time. If you need our help with any dating issues, we are here for you every Tuesday and Thursday with Dan or Dump 'Em.
0: Coming up next. 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
2: Coming up, the verbal equivalent of a backhanded compliment.
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1: What a bunch of a-holes.
2: Just like a text from somebody and you read it a couple different times, like, wait, are they being nice or are they being a jerk?
3: No, that's super true. Like, anytime you have a serious conversation with someone, do not do it over text.
4: Yeah. Well, and then you could be like me and have like crippling anxiety about just like everything in life.
2: God, everything.
4: So it's not only perceiving a text message wrong, but then also wondering if you've perceived or you're being perceived wrong too.
3: Yeah, 100%.
4: And then I think what's funny is it's the millennial thing to always add LOLs.
3: Oh, yes.
4: And like laughing emojis just to like extra lessen the blow.
3: Yes.
4: And like and really show that this is not serious or meant to be super serious.
3: 100%. Yes. Anytime, especially if I'm talking to the olds, I'm like, okay, they're going to read this angry, so I'm going to put a smiley emoji at the end.
4: Yeah.
3: And it's going to make it so they're not, they think it's okay now.
4: I've been abusing the exclamation points a lot lately.
3: It's just like, hey, and then smiley face, and then, I need you to do this for me, smiley face. Because I know that like, once you get to a certain age, you read it as, hi.
4: Yeah.
3: You need to do this for me.
4: Yes. Because
3: that's how they talk to people.
4: Yes. Yeah.
3: You know what I mean?
2: Yeah.
3: So like that's 100%.
4: I think the biggest culprit in this building for text messages that can be perceived wrong would be our dear fearless leader, the leader of the ringleader of the Ass Carnival that we call him Rob.
3: Yeah, Rob.
4: Because he's a busy guy. So I get it. But so he replies quickly.
3: Yes.
4: A lot of times it's no punctuation. I'm sorry, if there's no punctuation, you just hate me is what I'm assuming.
3: Yeah.
4: And then if it's just just a thumbs up.
3: Yep.
4: Oh.
3: The no punctuation, I can tell you why.
4: Rough.
3: Because he's male and he's over 42-ish. Because once you hit that certain
4: age. You become allergic to punctuation.
3: No, you talk text everything and it doesn't do the punctuation.
4: See, I talk text quite a bit myself.
3: Have you noticed whenever I text you guys, you'll know right away if I'm talk texting because it's a paragraph. It's immediate.
2: Yeah.
3: It's like,
4: a couple
3: run-on
4: sentences.
3: Hey, guys, just
4: yes.
3: wanted to let you know that I got an idea for the show. It should be pretty good.
4: Yes.
3: And then I hit send. Don't even look at it.
4: It's literally
3: and then I'm like, here's the idea.
4: So
3: And then I'm like, send. And then Jess will be like, you realize it didn't even get half of what you said there, and it's just gibberish. And I'm like, they'll figure it out.
4: Deciphering
3: it is what it is.
4: Deciphering your one big long thought text message is a bit of
3: you just
4: a challenge.
3: Got one yesterday from me.
4: Yes.
3: Yeah, I'm dead serious. Once I got like to my early 40s as just a red-blooded American male, I was like, I can't type on this phone anymore. I talk to it, and it is going to depict my talent.
2: Do you ever put punctuation in?
3: No. Like, period, sometimes I will, like if I need an exclamation point,
4: I will go,
3: Coriel, exclamation, exclamation, exclamation. But then what it types out is Coriel has one exclamation point, and then it says exclamation, exclamation.
4: Then it types out exclamation.
3: And I'm like, no! And then it says, no! And I'm like, it's still on! And then it says, it's still on! And I'm like, ah!
4: I have such
3: That's
4: an issue with, and I lump text in with emails as well.
3: Yes.
4: I think if text is involved, then email should count.
2: Okay.
4: And so it takes me so long to craft an email.
3: Yeah.
4: Because I reread it and I go, okay, does this sound aggressive or demanding?
2: Yeah.
4: A little bit. So
3: always.
4: I'm going to throw in an extra exclamation point maybe. But then when I get to the end, I look and every single thought has had like an exclamation or five.
3: So now you're yelling
4: at it. Well, now, yeah. Well, now I feel
3: like. Might as well all caps it.
4: Either it looks aggressive.
3: Yeah.
4: Still. Right. Or it looks like I've escaped from the loony bin.
3: Yeah. Yes. All of those things. Go ahead.
2: Go ahead. No, please. I was going to end with this, but you go with yours.
3: I was just going to say like, with the emails for a while there, I tried. And then I realized going back to what you said early on, there's certain things you'll see where you're like, man, that comes off like he's being an a-hole.
4: Like what?
3: And I don't mean it. I would send an email and I would type an email and it might be kind of like a sternly worded email, but I'm not trying to be angry here.
4: Right.
3: So then I'll type in there, please know this is coming from a great place. And I just want to tell you, don't take this the wrong way.
4: Yeah.
3: And then I read it back and it reads as, just so you know, this is coming from a nice place.
4: Just so you know, you big dumb dummy. I didn't mean it to be mean.
3: I'm like, dang it. I failed again.
2: I was going to say, I think our boss Rob might have turned a corner.
4: Okay.
2: A little bit in texting. Because yesterday I texted a whole bunch of people about the fact that the Nebraska-Maryland game is going to be a 3:00 kickoff.
4: Yeah.
2: I got a K, uppercase K, exclamation point.
4: Ooh.
2: What is that?
3: Some excitement. That's excitement. He's like,
2: so it's
3: right.
2: Excitement? K!
3: That's him like, yeah.
2: Normally it's just like, let's K. Go.
4: Turning a new leaf.
2: So he put an exclamation
4: point. As we usher in fall.
3: That's what that tells me.
4: Yeah.
5: Party. Coming up next.
6: Go! This is What's Next with JP, Coriel, and Husker Nick.
2: Speaking of parties, your chance to win with JP Mix's guests.
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0: Time once again to play JP Mix's Guess, getting you fabulous prizes every Tuesday and Thursday. And it's been a while since these two have competed against each other.
1: It has been. Coryell's been dodging me. Man, I don't blame you, though.
2: I'm ready to lock in a win on this round.
0: You got the L the last time you did.
2: I know.
1: I
2: need a win.
1: Because it's like, if you were to like sum up a phrase, I'm trying to think of a good phrase for you to sum up this season of the game. Is complete ass-kicking, is that okay? Is that something I can say on the radio?
2: Yes.
1: That's what it's been.
0: It's currently...
2: Not for long.
0: It's currently 20 to 15. We play to 25, and then we
1: start
0: over.
1: And I've, let you win at least 8.
2: This is crazy. Okay.
0: If you'd like to play on Team Coryell, 466-9696. If you'd like to play on Team Nick, 466-9696. One of you will win. Just for playing JP Mix's Guess. 466-9696 to play the game in 3 minutes.

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1: Time to play the game.
2: JP makes his guest time, giving you fabulous prizes every Tuesday and Thursday just by teaming up with Coriel and Nick. And today, choosing to be on Team Coriel is Ashley. Ashley, is this for charity, or do you actually want to be on Coriel's team?
3: She didn't want to answer.
4: Silence is accepted.
3: She's like, I don't want to say.
2: It's okay.
4: Thank you, Ashley. You made me feel very, very wanted.
5: I want to be on your team.
2: Thank you.
3: I don't blame you. You guys are going to win this one.
2: Teaming with Nick is Chris. Good morning, Chris.
6: Good morning, guys.
2: All right, Chris. So here you go. Today, as it mentioned at the beginning of the show, and also by Coriel by multiple times, is the first day of fall, according to the calendar.
4: First official day of fall.
2: First day of fall begins today. We asked 100 people, what's the first thing you think of when you hear fall? So, and it looks like Nick was the winner the last time. He is currently leading this set 20-15.
3: Sorry.
2: That means that Ashley and Coriel get to go first.
3: All right, Coriel.
2: On things that make you think of fall.
3: Pumpkin spice lattes.
4: Ashley, what do you think?
5: Pumpkin spice.
4: Yeah, pumpkin spice.
3: Now we find out if this list was made by a girl or not.
2: It's there, and it's not at number one. Woo! It's at number five.
3: Now we find out if this was made by a boy or not. Again. I feel like it's football. That's what
6: I'm going to say.
3: Football.
2: Football in at number two.
3: Oh, my God. Ooh. It's neither. We have no idea who made this.
4: All right. Ashley, you got another idea?
5: What about, like, Halloween?
4: Halloween.
2: Yeah, it's there at number six.
4: Spooky season.
3: All right, Chris, what do you think about leaves? Like the leaves falling, you know, turning colors as number one. I think that's number one.
2: Show me the leaves. It's there at number three.
4: What? Okay.
2: What on this list.
3: Back what are we missing? What are
2: things
3: we missing?
2: Things that make you think of fall.
4: Ooh. I've got a few ideas. Ashley, do you have one? I'm thinking like pumpkin patches.
5: Yeah.
4: But do you want to go with pumpkin patches?
5: Yeah, let's do pumpkin patch.
4: Pumpkin patch?
2: I need you to be more specific.
3: Yeah, quit cheating, Coriel.
4: Like picking pumpkins then?
3: Pumpkins?
5: Like pumpkins?
4: Pumpkins.
3: In general.
2: That's what I was looking for there.
4: Okay.
2: And game over. Boom.
3: Wait, pumpkins was the number one thing?
4: Yes!
3: Pumpkins? Pumpkins was number one?
2: Yes!
4: Yes!
3: Wow, good job, guys.
2: So, here's your top 10.
4: Oh, my God, I'm in the lead.
3: I would have thought school was my next guess.
2: School, yeah.
3: Was school.
2: 10 is Thanksgiving.
3: Oh, yeah.
2: 9, bonfires.
3: Oh, yeah.
2: 8, apple cider.
4: Yeah.
2: 7 is sweater weather / hoodie weather.
3: Hoodies!
4: Yeah.
2: 6 is Halloween. Pumpkin spice lattes at 5. Cooler weather at 4. Changing leaves at 3. Football was 2.
3: Wow.
2: The number one answer is that
3: school,
2: orange round shape.
3: Not on the list.
4: No.
2: Item.
3: That's wild.
2: Not on the list. Wow. Pumpkins is the winner today.
4: Right. Yes!
2: And congratulations, Ashley. You have broken Coriel's losing streak.
3: Wow.
4: Thank you, Ashley.
3: Ashley, do your friends refer to you as a miracle worker?
4: Her friends
5: do.
4: They describe her as very generous. She's very,
5: very
4: kind.
5: I knew I wanted you as my partner.
4: Yay!
2: All right. Well, congrats, Ashley. You're our winner today. Chris, thanks for playing the game. You got more chances. We got George Birch tickets for Ashley to go see.
4: That's a wrap.
2: George live at the Bourbon Theater on October 1st.
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1: 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I don't know.
3: But every car time you guys do this segment,
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2: That I spell it right.
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3: The two things they're hoping, please spell this right, and there is no math involved.
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3: And they are.
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1: Look what happened, right? My mobile townhouse got ate by a sinkhole.
2: No. Eaten by a sinkhole?
3: Mm-hmm. That is a Florida heartbreak.
4: Actually, sinkholes happen everywhere, including Nebraska a couple of times.
2: Oh, yeah.
4: And then to poor Danielle on her 47th birthday in Long Island, New York. She was standing in her backyard on her 47th birthday, and all of a sudden the ground shifted.
2: Yeah.
4: And she fell down an 8-foot sinkhole.
5: That's a kind of a little nightmare of mine.
2: I know.
5: The one I'm always worried about is being in a pool.
4: Oh.
5: And then all of a sudden, you're like,
4: yeah.
5: And now you're living in a world where there's dinosaurs.
2: Well, great. Now I'm terrified.
5: It's like there's dinosaurs and King Kong, spheres. And you're just in the Middle Earth now.
4: She was stuck in that hole for 30 minutes before neighbors finally heard her, and they called 911. Police got there, grabbed a ladder, and got her out, and she's fine.

0: luckily enough, because it was like just soft. It wasn't like she landed on stone or anything. It was just sod and water, but it was
1: still terrifying. Also, to add insult to injury, the fact that it was her 47th birthday.
0: Right, and she's on your birthday.
1: She's minding her business in her own backyard, and then all of a sudden the ground just swallows you up. Good God.
2: Dang it. They're out to get you.
1: I know.
2: Don't worry. It'll happen to us sooner or later. We got these data centers, right? So our Ogallala, the aquifer, we're gonna fall into that thing. I need to join our Navy, Nebraska Navy, so that way I can be a high up in it and boss people around.
1: Sure.
2: When that happens.
1: Think that's gonna prevent you from getting swallowed up from a sinkhole?
2: No, maybe. I mean, I have a battleship, right? Isn't that part of it? Like, once
0: do we get a battleship?
1: In one 24/7.
2: Yeah, and then you just run it down like through that creek somewhere and Salt you're just creek. Chilling. Yeah.
0: There's just random like submarines and like the big blue river or something. Yeah. Like, just sitting there waiting for the Navy to be called.
2: Yeah, have a submarine just sitting out there. And then, yeah, I think I'm almost positive if I sign up for the Nebraska Navy, I get a battleship.
1: Oh, okay.
2: Yeah, 90%
1: this is my first
2: sure.
1: time hearing that. But
0: sounds about right.
2: Oh, well, you're welcome. You should sign up too.
1: Yeah, it's always the first time for everything, I guess. We'll
2: see. You could be Nebraska's first lady admiral in the Navy.
1: No, I don't really swim well, so I'm going to have to pass on that.
2: But you get a battleship. Just be on the battleship.
1: We all know my luck. I'd find a way to be on the outside of the battleship and then in the water
0: with her morning breakfast burrito on a battleship, and all of a sudden a little bit of turbulent, a little bit of water is like waves and went whoop. And
2: you know what I just realized? Yes. Yeah. With your husband, with all of his tattoos and his beard, he'd make such a good Navy cook. He's a cook, right?
1: Yeah,
2: he's
1: like the cook.
2: He's making like beans and
0: baked beans again today, kids.
2: Yeah.
1: I don't know that you want him cooking for you. I'm gonna be honest with you.
2: Looks like Zach Brown. Just picture that if you're in your car, but he's a Navy cook now.
1: That's so funny because I thought you were gonna say like he looks like the most kick-ass like Navy SEAL or something.
2: No, he's the cook.
1: He's
2: cook for sure.
1: What's wild to me too is this woman. I mean, thankfully, she's okay. The woman that got swallowed up by a sinkhole on her birthday. Thankfully. But that is a birthday that she will never in her life forget.
2: Yeah.
0: Yeah. Oh, 100%.
1: Like 47 for her 47th birthday will be the one that she will remember forever.
0: Yeah. Yeah.
1: Because that's the day that the
2: world tried to eat her.
1: Swallowed her whole.
2: Yeah, dude.
1: Oh, no.
2: She almost went to the land of the lost. Like, that was what happened right there.
0: Yeah.
1: What was it like down there?
2: Yeah.
1: Did Middle you meet Earth. New people?
2: Yeah, were there Frodo Baggins? Was he hanging out in Middle Earth? What's happening?
1: On Facebook, KX969, we asked you to weigh in and let us know the most memorable birthday that you have and why. Mm. And I need to give a shout out to Dana. I'm not sure how you pronounce it, but... What?
2: Well, shout out to both of them.
1: Probably due Dana. Respect. I don't know.
2: I feel like it's like I'm being respectful. I'm also not taking the time to figure it out. So
1: well, how can I know unless I get her on the phone? D-A-N-A.
0: I'd say Dana.
1: I don't have a phone number to call her.
2: What if she gets really mad when people call her Dana? She's like, what's
1: you
2: a
1: don't
2: Dana?
1: Know.
0: Not the
2: never heard Dana before.
1: I know people that get upset when you mispronounce
2: And then
1: her
2: you
1: name.
2: Did it and they're like, great.
1: Anyways, Dana or Dana. She commented on Facebook.
2: What if it's Donna?
1: KX969. Like, maybe it's Donna,
2: it's a soft,
1: sure. She said, my favorite birthday was having like a floating taco tray in our swim up suite at Margaritaville in Punta Cana and put a photo with it. It is the coolest thing I've ever seen in my life.
0: That taco tray is amazing.
1: Living in year 3000, you might actually be the luckiest person alive.
0: That is the coolest thing
2: like
0: in the world.
1: 2, 3, 4, 5, 6. There's like 20 tacos maybe in this thing. God. And then there's all the sauces and sides you can think of with like chips and everything. And she's inside of a pool. Golly, that's awesome.
2: That's how amazing. I picture you tanking down the Missouri River.
1: Yeah.
2: But you're in that thing.
1: The Missouri River. Let's talk.
2: Like you're in that thing though.
1: It's whatever you call it. The Elkhorn.
2: I was thinking the Missouri.
1: That's the one that we usually
2: You could end up, that way, you'll end up down in New Orleans.
1: There you go.
2: But you'll have a whole thing of tacos.
1: Yeah.
2: That'd be sweet.
1: That's a great idea. On Facebook, KX969, tell us the most memorable birthday you have and why.
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1: Thievery. That's what happened to a young woman on TikTok.
2: Uh-oh.
1: As she has been found out that she is being scammed.
3: Okay.
2: Dun, dun, dun!
3: Wow.
1: By her grocery store, they're taking money out of her own bank account.
3: What?
2: Nuh-uh. Like, when she buys stuff?
3: That's like hardcore. That's...
2: Like, she buys a candy bar for a buck, and they're like, I'm taking it from you?
1: Yeah.
2: A dollar.
3: That's embezzling or whatever, isn't it?
1: She is freaking out.
4: So, I just found out that my grocery store has been stealing money from me for the past year and a half.
1: So... And she thought maybe like it was a one-time thing when she noticed what was happening. Then she's like, oh, no, I think they're literally stealing money from me. And they have been for the past year and a half. Cow.
2: Like, what do you mean?
1: So
2: I'm confused.
1: She goes to check out and she says she gets, quote, coupons from the cashier and looks at the moment at the amount that she saved on the screen. She says it's usually around 50 bucks. So when she asks if she wants cash back, she says, yes, 50. Like, I'm getting all of these savings at the grocery store.
3: What?
2: I don't understand.
1: On the little box, it says when you swipe your card or you tap your card or whatever, and it says
3: how
1: much cash back would you like?
3: Okay, so cash back.
2: So not but coupons.
1: She thought it was coupons. She was getting 50 bucks back in cash.
2: That was a coupon and not actually just getting money out of her bank account.
1: She thought she was getting savings from the grocery store.
2: She never noticed that like her $20 grocery visit was costing her
3: $70?
2: 70 bucks.
1: No.
2: That's a special person right there.
3: I was going to say, okay, there are either easier ways to tell me that you are rich.
2: I guess.
1: No.
2: Well, she noticed, maybe not. She might have been like, why am I always so far down in my bank account?
3: I guess.
1: You can have cash back up to $50. That's great. But that's not the grocery store giving you that money.
3: I just don't understand because it's all in the name. Cash back.
1: Right.
3: Like if it was a rebate, it would say
2: like, yeah, it's
3: possible
2: rebates,
3: but also
2: something.
3: Like, you know, you never see those, but that makes no sense at all.
2: Somewhere her parents are like, we failed.
1: Yeah.
2: Like why did I not?
3: A lot of people failed her.
2: I told you this reminds me of when I worked at Huddle and I was in a meeting. There's probably like 10 ladies that are all early 20s that are working there, same position. We're all talking. And somehow we start talking about the movie Titanic.
3: Yeah.
2: And they're like, yeah, that was. And I was like, yeah, just super sad, though, whatever. Real life thing. And they're like, what do you mean? That's not just a movie? And I was like, no. I mean, obviously those people didn't have that whole deal on the boat. Like
1: Rose
2: that was
1: Jack
2: a story made
1: real
2: up.
1: Thing. Yeah.
2: But yes, the Titanic is really real.
1: And the unsinkable Molly Brown's a real person.
2: They're like, real people. Yeah. These are people that died.
3: No.
2: And they're like, that really happened in real life? And
1: yep.
2: I'm like, yeah.
1: Yep.
2: And I'm looking at him, I'm like, how did you get this far in life? And you, not only that though, a group of 10 ladies, none of them had a clue. Like it wasn't like one. It was like 10
3: Do you
2: of them.
3: Think that maybe they were joshing
2: no,
3: you? Because
2: not at all. No.
3: Because why no. did you feel the need to say that it was a real thing?
2: Because we were talking about
3: if
2: how
3: the assumption is that they
2: I
3: would
2: was,
3: know.
2: I made the joke about how like it didn't really happen and it was the other boat that yada yada.
3: Oh, okay, gotcha.
2: And they're like, "What do you mean it really didn't happen?" And I was like it really sank. Like the Titanic's real shit.
3: Oh.
2: And they're just like,
1: "Wait, what?"
2: There was a couple other managers sitting in there, and we looked at each other. We were like, hey,
3: you're like, I'm in danger.
2: Are you being serious? And they're all like, no, really? Like, none of us had any idea.
3: You're like, I'm in danger. Right. Oh, no.
1: Wow.
3: I mean, oh.
2: Yeah.
1: So when you're checking out of the grocery store, when it asks you if you want cash back, that is not the grocery store giving you money.
2: Bank.
1: That is coming right out of your
3: I want to defend her a little bit in the way that, like, if you're never told, I guess.
1: Right.
3: If you are never told.
2: Why?
3: And no one has ever given you this etiquette, I suppose.
2: No.
3: Then
2: there are people in this world that you should be like, all right, they need some people to give them a hand here and back them a little bit. This is not one of those moments. Don't jump onto that bridge with this person.
1: I love that you're trying to look out for her. But
3: I just have to because I'm somebody that thought that Tony Soprano was real for a very long time. So I have to, you know, I gotta help out the underdog every once in a while.
1: The Sopranos documentary.
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0: JP, Coriel, and Husker Nick.
1: Yeah, you got that yummy, yummy, yummy.
2: Tasty Tuesday time. Yummy, yummy. With something delicious. Yeah, you got that yummy, yummy. Mouth-watering. What do you have for us today, Coriel?
3: Okay, I was waiting for...
2: I'm always on the edge of my seat.
3: Okay, well, today is the first official day of fall.
2: Oh, yes. We talked about that with JP Mix's guest.
3: Yeah. Yes, and obviously there is a lot of, like, autumnal flavors and things that you get...
2: Autumnal flavors?
3: Yeah, that you get so excited for. Pumpkin spice being one of the bigger ones.
2: Right.
3: Don't sleep on adding maple into things. I love maple in my drinks. Spice apple ciders, things like that. And of course, on the Morning Show Facebook page, KX Mornings, you'll be able to tell me what you're most excited for food and flavor wise about fall. But if you do happen to go to Rookaberry Farm, they've got smoked turkey legs.
2: I might
3: be crazy in that I don't remember them having them last year. Maybe they did on occasion.
2: Or
3: I just don't remember. Maybe they fully did. I just know for a fact that they have them this year because when my husband and I decided to go recently, he got the smoked turkey leg. And I don't know why I feel like I need to reiterate this because I think you already know, but you got to be hungry for this thing.
2: Oh, 100%.
3: It is humongous.
2: You're lugging that thing around all over the place and
3: good,
2: it's a big old
3: gravy.
2: Piece of turkey leg. Yeah,
3: I guess part of me was just always kind of thought, I always knew that turkey legs were big. I mean, when I was younger, when you are young and you go to like the Nebraska State Fair, let's say, for example,
2: right,
3: and you'd see everyone with the turkey legs or you'd like pick on the ones that your dad or mom bought, you know?
2: Yeah.
3: They're always going to be huge to you as a kid because you're a child. You're small.
2: Right.
3: But like, I really don't remember getting a massive turkey leg in recent years. So when Jackson ordered it and it came out, it was literally heavy.
2: Oh no.
3: It was so, so good. But they do have a lot of great food options too at Rookaberry Farm. And I loved the personal pizza one. I got like a barbecue brisket type thing or barbecue pulled pork pizza, maybe is what it was. At any rate, when you think of fall, you think of delicious fall flavors like the pumpkin spice and the maple and whatnot. You probably think of turkey legs at places like pumpkin patches, things like that. So what is it that you crave the most, though? I mean, some of these things you can get year round, but in the fall, it just tastes better. I think it just hits different. What tastes better in the fall?
2: Hot cider,
3: yeah.
2: With a little bit of like a little extra something in it, a little fireball in it.
3: Yeah.
2: That just
3: make it a big kid cider.
2: Like I could go for a big kid cider all day.
3: And while I love the flavors for my coffees and stuff, like the maple and things like that, I think the thing I'm most excited for fall is soup. Because I know that when you think of soup, you might think of winter. Typically,
2: no,
3: but I think of fall.
2: If it's cold out, you have a little bit of a chill in the air. You want something nice and hot.
3: A brisk fall Husker football home game.
2: Yeah.
3: Where you get to go around your friends' tailgates and they all have their own batches of chili. It's like a tour de chili on a game day.
2: Wisconsin cheese soup or something like that would be
3: good
2: great.
3: Good night. It's my favorite thing in the world. On the Morning Show Facebook page, KX Mornings, what tastes best in the fall? What are you most excited for as we celebrate the first official day of fall?
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0: thanks for hanging out with us today. Congrats again goes to Ashley. She got tickets to go see George Burge live at the Bourbon Theater coming up on October
1: 1st. Congratulations.
0: By helping Corey out break the terrible slump she was in and JP makes his guess. Now it's 20-16 on the scoreboard, so we'll have your chance to play that again coming up on Thursday because we don't have a Husker football game this weekend, so the Husker ticket blitz that returns next week. Also on Thursday is the final Corn Coast for Coats, where you can head out to the Corn Coast Brewing, and a dollar of every pint goes to the Operation Warm and Bubba's Closet.
1: On Thursdays?
0: Yes, on Thursdays.
1: Yes.
0: Yeah, this is the final one coming up here this coming Thursday.
1: Yeah.
0: But then it does not end there, because we've now, this will be our 11th year teaming up with the community to make sure local kids have warm coats this winter with our annual Operation Warm fundraiser. We team up with Lincoln Firefighters Local 644 to raise the money to provide new winter coats to children right here in Lincoln. And the annual fundraiser is going to benefit kids at Belmont, Brownell, Everett, and Riley Elementary Schools, as well as Bubba's Closet, which allows other people to go and, like, hey, pick up a coat for their kid if they need one.
1: It's just been a dream every single year. The Lincoln Firefighters Local 644 put in so much work in orchestrating all of this and the coat handouts and everything, of which we try to make. Sometimes it gets tough to do the really early handouts because, you know, we're talking to you on the microphone.
0: Yeah.
1: So
0: yeah.
1: It's kind
0: of
1: hard to be
0: at the start of school.
1: Yeah, a little tough to be in two places at once. So we try to make them when we can. But it's like every time we do, it's always great to be an extra set of helping hands. But truly, the Lincoln Firefighters and then other partners too, they do so much physical work on top of it. It's the loading in and out of the coats, the hauling them, the receiving them, everything, the handing out, the organizing. It's just, it's a lot. So thank you to the Lincoln Firefighters Local 644 for all that you do. And then I think probably the biggest thank you really is to you listening, because it's your generosity, it's your hard-earned money and your kindness that even makes this possible in the first place. You can hand out coats, but you got to pay for them.
0: Yeah.
1: And you can't pay for them without your help. So truly, if you have never donated, maybe this is the year to do it for the first time, KZKX.com. If you have donated every year since, any amount that you've ever put up for Operation Warm, we just truly, truly appreciate it.
0: Yeah. As our buddy Pastor Stone says, a little bit can be a lot for a lot of people. So give a little,
1: if a lot of people give a little, it can make a big difference.
0: Yeah. So if you can be a part of Operation Warm, please do so. KZKX.com. You can donate there now. Look for just a little kiddo in the coat and the hat and the scarf covering his entire face. Or head out to Corn Coast again coming up on Thursday.
1: Yeah.
0: You can be a part of it and have some pints out there as well.
1: If you're a local business or you know a local business owner that would like to jump in with Corn Coast Brewing and also pledge the $1 for every pint, please find Corn Coast Brewing on Facebook. Mm-hmm. You can DM them and they'll point you in the right direction. Them and a few other businesses and friends there on this side of town, they're just north of 14th and Yankee Hill is where Corn Coast Brewing is located. There's a bunch of friends over there that are also business owners that all decided, hey,
0: it's amazing,
1: let's start snowballing this. And hey, I'll pledge the $1 per pint. Oh, I will too. And they've got a handful in there. I don't want to say what the number is because it's probably bigger by now.
0: Yeah.
1: But the idea is to get it to the point where one pint will equal outright a coat.
0: Yeah.
1: So they need more businesses to pledge it. But Corn Coast Brewing, thank you for what you've done and all of your friends that got in on the action. And if you're a local business owner, you want to also pledge, please find Corn Coast Brewing.
0: Yep. KZKX.com for Operation Warm or online Corn Coast Brewing. That'll wrap it up for us today. Tomorrow back with a couple's therapy. We'll need your advice on. We'll give you the Florida Man game for more tickets to see George Burge live. And Destination Anywhere continues this final week. Your word currently is car, not cat. Car.
1: C-A-R. Car.
0: So text the word car and a new word coming at noon today. Back to it with a bunch of music next.
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0: 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Lincoln
1: Weather. Well, a cloudy day today. Eventually, maybe some sunshine. Look for high around 67. Then 70 tomorrow. Chance of rain at about 60% on Thursday. Maybe a little bit better by Friday. 65 and 67 to wrap up the work week. As we continue on, it is 57. We have a little misty mist stuff going on right now. Back to it while you're working. Hopefully inside where it's at least comfortable. Morgan Wallen, Luke Combs, Lady, and now Riley Green starts it up.

Lainey Wilson here. This is my new song, Phone Keys Wallet. 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

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And again, the more words you grab, the better chance you have to win. This is the final week before we give this trip away. 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

0: And unfortunately, some unlucky weather with his fall farm tour. All kinds of rain messing things up. Fingers crossed he'll get back on the road with a couple more shows coming our way and more new music coming from him. And that collaboration with him and Luke Combs is awesome. Finders Keepers. We'll have that coming up for you a little bit later on in the show. We'll get Morgan on the way. Kenny and another big Destination Anywhere keyword coming at noon.
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The Green Kicks out at 6-9. Ella's going to be here October 30th at Pinnacle Bank Arena. You can win your way into that show. We heard from Kenny Chesney earlier. He and Eric Church going to be live at Jack Trice Stadium in Ames, Iowa with Sheryl Crow and Graylin James. You can win your way to that show now before even tickets go on sale on Friday. 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

0: Morgan Wallen, Post Malone, I Ain't Coming Back. I'm JP. I am coming back with more, including Ella, a throwback from Montgomery Gentry, and some Tucker Wetmore, too.
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5: 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Lincoln
6: Weather. Maybe a little bit of sunshine, otherwise cloudy skies. Look for high around 67 today, 70 tomorrow, and then a chance of rain at about 60% for Thursday. And also a chance of rain on Friday, so heads up on that if you need to get some yard work done. Maybe it'll be dry enough. Squeeze it in today or tomorrow. Over the weekend, back up into the mid-70s. Back to it while you're working. We've got Montgomery Gentry, the latest from Luke Combs, and now Ella Langley.

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Jody on Kix 96.9. I'm JP. We got a big surprise the other day with the Nitty Gritty for Music City with new music from Morgan Wallen. Yes, on the Grand Theft Auto 6 soundtrack. So maybe while you're playing it, you'll hear the last thing you need from Morgan. Here's Don't We. Morgan's on Kix.

0: 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Bringing you all kinds of great shows. We had Sam live at the Bourbon Theater way back. And that seems to be the place to, like, break new acts. We had him there, Kane Brown, Turnpike Troubadours way back in the day before they even blew up to where they are now. We got George Burge coming on October 1st. The Bourbon Theater, you're not going to want to miss out. 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

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That'll wrap it for me, JP, out the door. Have a great rest of your day. We'll be back tomorrow. We'll have an all-new couple therapy we'll need your advice on for our friends Kyle and Megan and an argument therein. We'll get the Florida Man Gang, your chance to join us to see awesome newcomer George Burns live at the Bourbon Theater, and a lot more tomorrow morning with JP, Corey, and Husker Nick.

0: What's up, y'all? It's Cole Wetzel. I hear my new song with Ella Langley, Jaded. How'd you get so jaded? I hit up Ella. We got on it. It didn't take us very long to get it whooped, and it turned out to be a really cool tune.
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0: You'd think after a Husker football game, you wouldn't be arguing like this, but we'll need your advice for a couple in an all-new Couples Therapy coming up at 7:30 tomorrow, and give you a shot at more George Birch tickets at Bourbon Theater with the Florida Man Gang.
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This is Coryell. I love Post Malone. You know, he's from Texas and he grew up with country music. He genuinely loves it. So I wasn't really surprised when he decided to try his hand at country music. Post Malone and Morgan Wallen, I had some help. Another round of your favorites continue on Kix 96.9.

0: Riley Green, Think As You Drunk. Kicks 96.9. His new album, That's Just Me, came out on Friday. He's on season 30 of The Voice alongside Queen Latifah, Kelly Clarkson, Adam Levine. He is killing it. The only issue is the chairs, the big framed red chairs. When he sits in it wearing his hat that he typically wears, it throws off camera markings and things. So the producers had to give him a hat holster just so he could fit in the frame.
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14: Lincoln Weather!
15: 68 for your high today, mostly cloudy skies. 56 overnight for the low, and about 71 expected for the high tomorrow. Anywhere from upper 60s to like upper 70s, really, for the next week and into the weekend. Lots of clouds, and by this weekend, more chances for rain. Feels like fall, and it is the first official day of fall, so makes sense. 65 now with Dasha's Austin next.

0: Hey y'all, it's Zach John King, and this is my new song, Get to Drinking. When I get to drinking. It's about a relationship that I had in the past that after a few Jack and Cokes, I started to paint it with rose-colored glasses.
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He joins Kenny Chesney at Jack Trice Stadium in Ames, Iowa, June 5th. 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

0: I'd say standing in your own backyard on your 47th birthday when the ground gives way and swallows you whole is a pretty memorable way to spend your birthday. But there are much less traumatizing ways. Like floating taco trays in the pool in Mexico. What was your most memorable birthday and why? 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

Amarillo Sky, Jason Aldean. It's Kix 96.9. This is Coriel. I'm sure Amarillo skies are beautiful. I'm just saying, Nebraska skies? Unmatched. A sunset good night. 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

0: New music, the latest from Luke Bryan, teaming up with Luke Combs. That's Finders Keepers. 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Luke Bryan's new album came out on Friday. It's called Signs, so give it a listen. Maybe there's a tune on it that you really enjoy. You can let us know what that is. 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

by now, that's Morgan Wallen continuing your Tuesday playlist on Kix 96.9. And very soon, we will get word on whether or not Ella Langley has officially dethroned Mariah Carey on the top of the Billboard Hot 100 list. Choosin' Texas has been up there for 22 weeks, tied with Mariah Carey's All I Want for Christmas Is You, and she just might pull this off. It's Choosin' Texas on Kix. Just

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0: You'd think after a Husker football game, you wouldn't be arguing like this, but we'll need your advice for a couple in an all-new couples therapy coming up at 7:30 tomorrow, and give you a shot at more George Birch tickets at Bourbon Theater with the Florida Man Gang.
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September is already almost over. Today is the first official day of fall. It's going so quick. I'm gonna love you, Cody Johnson and Carrie Underwood on Kix 96.9.

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16: 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Lincoln Weather.
17: Cloudy skies today with a high of 68, a crisp 56 overnight for the low. Tomorrow, about 71. Lots of cloudy skies for this work week, and towards the back half of it, more chances for rain. Otherwise, just kind of typical fall weather, really. It's 68 with Jordan Davis next. Turn this truck around.

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1: One of my favorite friendships in country music is Kane Brown and Lauren Alaina. What ifs on Kix? They go all the way back to choir in middle school. They're OG pals, don't we? Morgan Wallen on Kix 96.9. Speaking of pals, his buddy Hardy on the way in 3 minutes.

0: I'd say standing in your own backyard on your 47th birthday when the ground gives way and swallows you whole is a pretty memorable way to spend your birthday. But there are much less traumatizing ways, like floating taco trays in the pool in Mexico. What was your most memorable birthday and why? 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

0: Hey there, I'm Cody Johnson, and this is my song, Horseback. I just want my horseback. 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
3: He's a ranch hand in a pinch, man. 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

0: Zach Tom, South of Sanity. It's Kix 96.9. I'm Corey L with your Tasty Tuesday. And it's the first official day of fall. So we're talking the things that taste better in the fall, the flavors, the foods. What are your go-tos? I cannot wait for my first bona fide fall chili at a football game, like at a tailgate. That is one of my favorite things in the world. I like a turkey leg at a pumpkin patch, like Roca Berry Farm, for example. I like pumpkin spice. Sue me. I don't like PSLs. I don't do the lattes, really, but I add pumpkin spice to my iced Americanos. What is your go-to when it comes to fall? Let us know on the Morning Show Facebook page, KX Mornings.
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Stella likes it when you're nice to her. That's nice. It's nice enough to be a number one song to me in America right now. That's crazy. So, yeah, out of nowhere, there she comes. One man band. That's kind of lonely when you think about it. Don't want to be that way anymore. Old Dominion, Lincoln's Kicks 96.9.

Getting Better with Morgan Wallen, Lincoln's Kicks 96.9. Could be a lot better this afternoon. You could be, well, flying off to the destination of your choice with Destination Anywhere. That's happening at 5 o'clock. Another winning word. I'll drop that to you. You text it back to me. That's how you can qualify for the trip and accommodations wherever you want to go. Jordan Davis, St. Sand, Kicks 96.9.

0: You'd think after a Husker football game, you wouldn't be arguing like this, but we'll need your advice for a couple in an all-new Couples Therapy coming up at 7:30 tomorrow, and give you a shot at more George Birch tickets at Bourbon Theater with the Florida Man Gang.
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Husker football, or I don't know what it is, but the fall's already kicking into gear, like to the point of like, is there already really fall already? Today, the first day of fall, and that guy's going to be at PBA here in just a couple of weeks. Unbelievable. Chris Stapleton, free tickets, kzkx.com, the concert page. Here's Megan.

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0: be a couple thousand acres, or is it going to be 14,045 RPM records that you passed down, along with about 8,000 albums and I don't know how many other tapes and other stuff? Yeah, I've got too much stuff. I've overaccumulated. I've been thinking about this a lot since I'm not getting old, but my kids are like in their 20s, and you know, I got one at 21, one at 19, and then one at 16. I'm thinking to myself, do they really want my junk? I don't know. Got a good stuff. Got a lot of good stuff coming up. Not junk though. Jelly Roll, just a couple of seconds from now. 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
2: 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Lincoln Weather.
3: Not looking good next couple of days, that's for sure. 56 tonight. And for tomorrow, we got some clouds and heavy rain comes in here on Thursday and Friday. That's what we need, more rain, right? Going to warm up, though, towards the weekend. But still, I mean, done being soggy. 67 and cloudy in the capital city. Jelly roll of Heart of Stone. It kicks.

Don't be falling asleep anytime soon. Not because of Luke Combs being boring, or Taylor Swift for that matter. She is the number one artist on sleep playlist, though. Isn't that crazy? Now, the number two artist is Billie Eilish. I could see that. She, stuff's pretty dirty, but still. Taylor? I don't know. Put you to sleep? I don't think so. Our song kicks 96.5.

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There's a guy that doesn't do encores. That's right. Jason Aldean does not do encores. He thinks it's just kind of a bunch of BS. You might as well just do the whole entire show. Some validity to that. Russell Dickerson, going to happen to me. It's Kix 96.9.

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love Ella. She's coming to town. Kick Show is happening at the end of October. 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Wild as her. Here's Corey Kent from Kix.

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0: Silverado. 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Bailey there. It's Rob here. And I taught my kids how to ride bikes. I don't know if you've done that with your kids. It seems to be the mom, dad thing to do. You know, you get them out there and you wrap them up in bubble wrap and then you put them on a bike and you kind of shove them off and you hope they're going to keep balance. That's after, of course, you take the training wheels off. But evidently parenting is falling by the wayside because there are some kindergarten kids now that are, being taught in kindergarten in some school districts how to ride a bike. That's nuts. But, that's mom or dad's job, I thought.
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Luke says he's not shaking no more. Says I'm too old to do that stuff. 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I still like to shake it. I just do it private. Nobody sees it. Go Wetzel, Ella Langley. It's Jaded. 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

0: say standing in your own backyard on your 47th birthday when the ground gives way and swallows you whole is a pretty memorable way to spend your birthday. 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What was your most memorable birthday and why? 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
5: 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Nice little getaway. This must be the Nebraska theme song these days. Luke Combs,

Kenny's going to carry on. Lincoln's Kicks on 6.9. Destination Anywhere. The winning keyword for this hour is Fly, F-L-Y. Text that to 402-466-9696. Who knows? You might be off on a little trip of your choosing. Nice little deal there. Toby, throwing it back. It's good.

She's pretty grateful, getting 9 CMA nominations. She was telling the crowd in New Jersey over the weekend how proud she was to gratitude towards God for getting these nominations for her. Where does it end? Bailey Zimmerman, Kix 96.9. This is

0: Hey y'all, it's Zach John King, and this is my new song, Get to Drinking. When I get to drinking. It's about a relationship that I had in the past that after a few Jack and Cokes, I started to paint it with rose-colored glasses.
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The word is fly, F-L-Y. You can be off on an airplane to the destination of your choice with accommodations. How about hugging machines? Am I talking about robots? We'll figure that out here in a couple of minutes. 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

0: That's not my place, not your place. Someplace in Maine. Lincoln's Kicks 96.9. It's Rob, not happening in Nebraska, but they could get these here because we are good people in Nebraska, and we like to do nice things, and I don't know if we'd like to do nice things to machines or not, but evidently in Maine, there is a Coca-Cola machine. Coca-Cola evidently has a machine that they can put into a location that if you hug it, that's right, you hug the machine, it'll dispense you a free Coke. They loaned it to some store for their customer appreciation day. I don't know. Put a beer machine somewhere? I might hug that. I don't know about a Coke machine, but nonetheless, yeah, it's out there. I think we're going to be interacting with robots. There's your proof.
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9: Lincoln Weather.
10: Dreary, dreary, rainy, and dreary. That's all I can say about the forecast. Tonight down to 56 with clouds. Clouds tomorrow, 71. It's going to be the dry day of the week. And then we're back into heavy rain Thursday, Friday, and then Saturday. Highs in the upper 60s to about 75, 80 on the weekend. So still rain in the forecast. Don't need that stuff. 68. Jason Aldean's Dirt Road, or actually Mud Road Anthem, Kix 96.9.

day, Potts Farm was a place to go. Load a truck up, hit the dirt road. 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King and the can and the Marlboro man. Jack and Jim were a few good men. 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

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She's doing good. Kix 96.9 always delivering the new music to you first. This is a good song. Luke Bryan off his new album with Luke Combs on this track. Good fun song called Finders, Keepers, Losers, Drinkers. Gotta love it. Lincoln's Kix 96.9 with new music.

0: You'd think after a Husker football game, you wouldn't be arguing like this, but we'll need your advice for a couple in an all-new couples therapy coming up at 7:30 tomorrow and give you a shot at more George Birch tickets at Bourbon Theater with the Florida Man Gang.
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John Morgan, Lincoln's Kicks 96.9. How about that highway you can take off if you would like to in a vehicle, or better yet, in an airplane for that matter. 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

Over the weekend, she took to Instagram trying to show a video of her husband, Duck, trying to sing that song. He says, I'm not doing this. He said he could whistle it, though. There you go. Lincoln's Kicks 96.9. Get your paintbrush ready. Here's Cody Johnson.

0: to be nice. Being Nebraska nice. That's what we're really good at around here. Stella Lefty, it's Boston Song, Lincoln's Kicks 96.9. You can be nice and help out and drink a couple of beers on top of that on Thursday. Corn Coast for Coats happening again. It's a Thursday in September, which means a pint, a dollar from every pint at Corn Coast on Thursday goes to Operation Warm and Bubba's Closet. Of course, that's where we get those coats every year for the kids. Brand new coats. Fitted, picked out by the kids, the colors. They get to pick their own colors, all that stuff. So helping local kids stay warm this coming winter. Just go out to Corn Coast Brewery on Thursday afternoon between 4 and 6, and who knows, you can help out.
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0: Wake me up. I'd say standing in your own backyard on your 47th birthday when the ground gives way and swallows you whole is a pretty memorable way to spend your birthday. But there are much less traumatizing ways. Like floating taco trays in the pool in Mexico. What was your most memorable birthday and why? 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

on Lincoln's Kickstarter 6.9. It's Morgan. Brand new music, always fast and first with the new songs. This one's good. I like it a lot. It's called Bet on That. It's Blake Whiten. Lincoln's Kickstarter 6.9.